0: Alors, si Marie France nous écoute de l'autre côté, elle va comprendre tout de suite qu'on a des gens de. 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First one. It's about 55, 60 years
1: okay.
0: existence. Yeah, the yeah. first one. And we are not an AM. Okay. We are not an yeah, FM.
1: Yeah. Yeah. So we could listen to you in Germany,
0: would it? Yeah, that is good, wunderbar.
1: Yeah.
0: Ich spreche ein bisschen sehr gut Deutsch.

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Yes, and how many years can some people exist before they're allowed to be free? Yes, and how many times can a man turn his head and pretend that he just doesn't

AM1, la radio nostalgie. What's that? Oh. Sure got a lot of nerve, baby. Thank you. You're a beautiful audience, ladies and gentlemen. I'd like to do this song especially for you.

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He sings a song about a jelly roll. He sings a song about a pork and greens. He sings some blues about a New Orleans. You know he's gone, gone, gone, jumping like a catfish on a pole. Yeah, you know he's gone, gone, gone, and a pack of chicken King Creole.

dreaming. I'm always dreaming, dreaming. Love will be mine. Searching.